0: Dit is Eén Land Eén Muzieknacht. 100% non-stop.
1: Regulators. We regulate any stealing of his property. We're damn good, too. 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

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Freeze a frame of our moves the same, wish we can continue right behind the bush. You'll stay with me, I know this, but not because of all my earthly

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Forward march is the same when transistors will play. Coming to bed is the move. 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

I'm 8. 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I would go to Jimmy's house and have listening sessions. He was trying to help me figure out where I was going to go with my music. He would take me down to his garage. There was cassette tapes everywhere. And I remember him picking up his cassette tape. He pops this in.